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I've been all over the place and never found anybody just like you. Well, that's George Harrison along with Ted Bennett. Here we go, rolling through a Monday night with Human League and Don't You Want Me on 93.3 WBZD.

0: Brian Adams doing his thing on a Monday night at 93.3 WBZD. Your home for the 80s and classic hits. 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
2: Monday's almost behind us, so come back tomorrow and hang out with me. We'll find out why artificial intelligence is starting to make some very smart people a little nervous and why we're definitely not ready to hand it the keys just yet. I'll also tell you about a new study that may have you rethinking what time you eat. We'll look at why more Americans are starting to wonder if we really are alone out there, and I've got a warning about some of the stuff you may have sitting in your basement right now. Plus, we'll keep you up to date with all the Little League World Series action. 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I'll bring the classic hits, the local stuff, and a few laughs. 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
7: We've got one more day with clouds and spotty rain showers, but the rest of the week, it's shaping up to be fairly nice. Hey, it's Storm Tracker 16 meteorologist Anthony Bordonaro with your central Pennsylvania forecast. Hints of fall on your Tuesday morning, low temperatures in the middle 50s. In the afternoon, we will be warming up near 80 degrees, but clouds and some light spotty rain showers should keep us in the 70s. Into Wednesday, the sun out for the entire day, high temperatures getting into the lower 80s. Now, Thursday is a bit tricky of a forecast. There'll be some showers and storms setting up a little bit further east. Could be some scattered showers and thunderstorms out there. But Friday, Saturday, and even Sunday, looking sunny with seasonal temperatures in the low and middle 80s. This is Storm Tracker 16 meteorologist Anthony Bordonaro.

93.3 WBZD. I remember a few years back at Bowman Field when Grand Funk played there. Seems like a long time ago, but actually it was not. Well, here's Tracy Chapman. She made some big success with Fast Cars. And Luke Combs came back and made it a hit as well.

sang these songs at parties. You cried with these songs after your first breakup. 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

93.3 WBZD Classic Hits. They're the one-hit wonder, huh? King Harvest for you and Dancing in the Moonlight. You'll be doing more than that on Thursday. It looks like a lunar eclipse is coming into our sky. So we'll be looking forward to that. How you doing tonight? Teddy B, ready to roll with you. And got some Kenny Loggins. Let's go dance. Footloose.

0: 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Don't forget Kelly E. does My Three Songs. You'll want to remember that telephone number for sure at 11:25 each day. Tomorrow she's going to pick up three songs. She'll put them out there for you. And she has a specific reason why all three of those are playing. You get it all figured out, and you'll be our big winner. $40 in ride tickets at Knoebels Amusement Resort. 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
8: 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I didn't notice it until I looked at Marge, and her makeup had melted to the point that she had eyes on her cheeks and lips on her chin. I said, "Marge, put your face back where it belongs. 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
10: Weather. We've got one more day with clouds and spotty rain showers, but the rest of the week it's shaping up to be fairly nice. Hey, it's Storm Tracker 16 meteorologist Anthony Bordenaro with your Central Pennsylvania forecast. Hints of fall on your Tuesday morning, low temperatures in the middle 50s. In the afternoon, we will be warming up near 80 degrees, but clouds and some light spotty rain showers should keep us in the 70s. Into Wednesday, the sun out for the entire day, high temperatures getting into the lower 80s. Now, Thursday is a bit tricky of a forecast. There'll be some showers and storms setting up a little bit further east. Could be some scattered showers and thunderstorms out there, but Friday, Saturday, and even Sunday looking sunny with seasonal temperatures in the low and middle 80s. This is Storm Tracker 16 meteorologist Anthony Bordenaro.

0: Good stuff. Survivor Monday night. I can't hold back. It's 93.3 WBZD. 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Well, the 9/11 Memorial Coalition invites you to Bike and Wing Nights every Tuesday through September 1st at the Clinton Township Fire Company. You're going to get great wings, tremendous food, wonderful conversation and company. And also, you can enter for a chance to ride near the front of this year's 9/11 Memorial Motorcycle Ride at the head of the column just behind the Coalition bike. Stop by. That's all you got to do. And we'll see you on September 11th. Keep it right here. We've got some Dead or Alive coming up in Doobie Brothers just for you on 93.3 WBZD.
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0: 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Partly to mostly cloudy tonight, a low down to 57. And then tomorrow, clouds, maybe a stray afternoon shower again, mainly north of Williamsport, and a high of 75 before the afternoon terminates. 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

0: singing along, huh? Piano Man Billy Joel on 93.3 WBZD with Teddy B on a Monday night. 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Kelly's going to share a wild headline. Now it's going to be up to you to decide, is it real news or fake news? 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
7: We've got one more day with clouds and spotty rain showers, but the rest of the week, it's shaping up to be fairly nice. Hey, it's Storm Tracker 16 meteorologist Anthony Bordenaro with your Central Pennsylvania forecast. Hints of fall on your Tuesday morning, low temperatures in the middle 50s. In the afternoon, we will be warming up near 80 degrees, but clouds and some light spotty rain showers should keep us in 70s. Into Wednesday, the sun out for the entire day, high temperatures getting into the lower 80s. Now, Thursday is a bit tricky of a forecast. There'll be some showers and storms setting up a little bit further east. Could be some scattered showers and thunderstorms out there. But Friday, Saturday, and even Sunday, looking sunny with seasonal temperatures in the low and middle 80s. This is Storm Tracker 16 meteorologist Anthony Bordenaro.

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0: 93.3 WBZD, are you inspired? You're my inspiration. There's Chicago along with Teddy B on a Monday night. 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

0: 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Well, looking forward to the weather tonight. Going to be partly to mostly cloudy, a low down to 57. Tomorrow, as the games continue in South Williamsport, intervals of clouds and sun. Maybe a stray afternoon shower again, but then mainly north of Williamsport and a high of 75 before the afternoon terminates. 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
2: Monday's almost behind us, so come back tomorrow and hang out with me. We'll find out why artificial intelligence is starting to make some very smart people a little nervous and why we're definitely not ready to hand it the keys just yet. I'll also tell you about a new study that may have you rethinking what time you eat. We'll look at why more Americans are starting to wonder if we really are alone out there. And I've got a warning about some of the stuff you may have sitting in your basement right now. Plus, we'll keep you up to date with all the Little League World Series action. 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I'll bring the classic hits, the local stuff, and a few laughs. 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
6: weather. We've got one more day with clouds and spotty rain showers, but the rest of the week, it's shaping up to be fairly nice. Hey, it's Storm Tracker 16 meteorologist Anthony Bordenaro with your central Pennsylvania forecast. Hints of fall on your Tuesday morning, low temperatures in the middle 50s. In the afternoon, we will be warming up near 80 degrees, but clouds and some light spotty rain showers should keep us in the 70s. Into Wednesday, the sun out for the entire day, high temperatures getting into the lower 80s. Now, Thursday is a bit tricky of a forecast. There'll be some showers and storms setting up a little bit further east. Could be some scattered showers and thunderstorms out there. But Friday, Saturday, and even Sunday, looking sunny with seasonal temperatures in the low and middle 80s. This is Storm Tracker 16 meteorologist Anthony Bordenaro.

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0: Everything she wants, 93.3 WBZD, your classic hit station. 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Discover the wonder of Trends Bars and Carmelicious from Lang's Chocolates. And we're calling all railroad enthusiasts and model train collectors. Central PA chapter of the National Railway Historical Society invites you to the 50th annual train show and sale this Sunday, August 30th from 9 till 2. It's going to be at the Warrior Run Fire Department Social Hall on 2nd Street in Allenwood, conveniently located near U.S. Route 15. 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

0: Doing Walk of Life at 93.3 WBZD and getting on out of here. 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
6: Weather. Your AccuWeather forecast. Overnight will be mostly cloudy, creating a pleasant evening for baseball with a low temperature of 56. Looking ahead to Tuesday, expect partly sunny skies and pleasant conditions, perfect for an afternoon of baseball with a high of 76. Tuesday night will remain mostly cloudy with a low of 54. Wednesday will bring a mix of sun and clouds with a high reaching 81. By Thursday, anticipate some sunshine initially, followed by increasing cloud cover and the possibility of a couple of thunderstorms with humid conditions and a high of 80. For AccuWeather, I'm meteorologist Jason Catarina. W.

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4: Your AccuWeather forecast. Overnight will be mostly cloudy, creating a pleasant evening for baseball with a low temperature of 56. Looking ahead to Tuesday, expect partly sunny skies and pleasant conditions, perfect for an afternoon of baseball with a high of 76. Tuesday night will remain mostly cloudy with a low of 54. Wednesday will bring a mix of sun and clouds with a high reaching 81. By Thursday, anticipate some sunshine initially, followed by increasing cloud cover and the possibility of a couple of thunderstorms with humid conditions and a high of 80. For AccuWeather, I'm meteorologist Jason Catarina.

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1: So my lovely wife Marge and I are driving home from the beach when the air conditioner stops working. I didn't notice it until I looked at Marge, and her makeup had melted to the point that she had eyes on her cheeks and lips on her chin. I said, "Marge, put your face back where it belongs. You look like a Picasso." 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
9: Parents, we know we can't protect our kids from everything. 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But we can protect them from six types of cancer. HPV, or human papillomavirus, is a common, preventable virus that can cause cancer later in life. The HPV vaccine prevents human papillomavirus and all the cancers it can cause. The American Cancer Society recommends getting your sons and daughters the HPV vaccine starting at age 9 to protect them later in life.
10: Your AccuWeather forecast. Overnight will be mostly cloudy, creating a pleasant evening for baseball with a low temperature of 56. Looking ahead to Tuesday, expect partly sunny skies and pleasant conditions, perfect for an afternoon of baseball with a high of 76. Tuesday night will remain mostly cloudy with a low of 54. Wednesday will bring a mix of sun and clouds with a high reaching 81. By Thursday, anticipate some sunshine initially, followed by increasing cloud cover and the possibility of a couple of thunderstorms with humid conditions and a high of 80. For AccuWeather, I'm meteorologist Jason Catarina.

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5: Your AccuWeather forecast. Overnight will be mostly cloudy, creating a pleasant evening for baseball with a low temperature of 56. Looking ahead to Tuesday, expect partly sunny skies and pleasant conditions, perfect for an afternoon of baseball with a high of 76. Tuesday night will remain mostly cloudy with a low of 54. Wednesday will bring a mix of sun and clouds with a high reaching 81. By Thursday, anticipate some sunshine initially, followed by increasing cloud cover and the possibility of a couple of thunderstorms with humid conditions and a high of 80. For AccuWeather, I'm meteorologist Jason Catarina.
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5: Valley Weather. Your AccuWeather forecast. Overnight will be mostly cloudy, creating a pleasant evening for baseball with a low temperature of 56. Looking ahead to Tuesday, expect partly sunny skies and pleasant conditions, perfect for an afternoon of baseball with a high of 76. Tuesday night will remain mostly cloudy with a low of 54. Wednesday will bring a mix of sun and clouds with a high reaching 81. By Thursday, anticipate some sunshine initially, followed by increasing cloud cover and the possibility of a couple of thunderstorms with humid conditions and a high of 80. For AccuWeather, I'm meteorologist Jason Katarina.

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93.3 and a good Tuesday morning. How was your Monday? Jake hanging in with you. August 25th. Four more games on the Little League schedule today, and I'll run down that schedule in about 10 minutes. You also have a chance to win at 7:25 with Bet You Didn't Know. And Freddie is back from vacation with local news and sports. Let's get the day going.

0: 5:18. Good morning. Partly cloudy and 59 to start the day. It will be a partly sunny day today. Can't rule out a stray shower. High reaching 78. How you doing? Welcome to the Jake Michaels Morning Show. A busy Monday at the Little League World Series in South Williamsport. Four teams keeping their championship hopes alive yesterday. 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If there are bubbles in the window, you are at the right place. Canada edged Panama yesterday, 3-2. Great Lakes knocked off Southwest, 6-1. Japan slipped by Europe, Africa, 3-2. And in the nightcap, whew, what a game it was. Southeast rallied from 5 runs down to stun Mid-Atlantic. That, of course, the Pennsylvania team from Westchester, PA, 6-5 in extra innings. Four more elimination games on tap today. Mexico faces Japan at 1 o'clock. Northwest takes on Southeast at 3. Canada meets Asia-Pacific at 5. And tonight for the nightcap, Great Lakes battles Metro. And that is your Little League World Series update for Lomity and Volunteer Stadium for today. Coming up this morning, it's a Taste Test Tuesday. Always exciting. What are Freddie and I going to taste test today? Well, you'll have to find out. Listen, at around 7:08, that's when Taste Test Tuesday will happen. Speaking of Freddie, she is back from her little mini vacay. She'll have local news and sports after 6 o'clock. AccuWeather forecast details, those are coming up next.
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10: Your AccuWeather forecast. Overnight will be mostly cloudy, creating a pleasant evening for baseball with a low temperature of 56. Looking ahead to Tuesday, expect partly sunny skies and pleasant conditions, perfect for an afternoon of baseball with a high of 76. Tuesday night will remain mostly cloudy with a low of 54. Wednesday will bring a mix of sun and clouds with a high reaching 81. By Thursday, anticipate some sunshine initially, followed by increasing cloud cover and the possibility of a couple of thunderstorms with humid conditions and a high of 80. For AccuWeather, I'm meteorologist Jason Catarina.
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0: It's 533. We've got partly cloudy skies and 58. 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What's happening? 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That'll be on Saturday, October 3rd, 9 a.m. on Reach Road in Williamsport. 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

0: Classic Hits 93.3 at 5:45. Just a long, cool woman in a black dress. Be on the lookout for. And that's the Hollies. AI getting so smart, it may soon need its own lab coat. Researchers are testing artificial intelligence on jobs once handled only by scientists and doctors. In one simulation involving 574 emergency room cases, are you ready for this? AI correctly diagnosed nearly 89%. Now you may go, well, they only did 89%. Well, the board certified doctors, only 78%. Yeah, so AI did better than the doctors. Another AI dreamed up a research idea, ran experiments, then wrote a scientific paper that actually passed human peer review. Other systems have even developed data analysis methods that outperform those created by researchers. All right, let's not fire the humans yet. AI still makes up sources, writes bad code, and can confidently give answers that are completely wrong. On some complicated tasks, failure rates reached as high as 87%. So for now, doctors and scientists, they're still essential. Because when your doctor says, I'm not sure, you really don't want ChatGPT answering, neither am I, but here's my best guess. We don't want that, do we? I don't think so. It's Water Cooler Audio, the hottest trending sound bites on the planet, and the stuff you just may well be talking about at the cubicle.
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4: 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Some people like you in coffee. 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

Here we go, Tuesday morning, August 25th, and welcome to the Jake Michaels Morning Show, Classic Hits 93.3. I hope your Monday treated you well. Coming up next, local news and sports with Freddie Hammer, who's back from vacation, and we'll talk Little League Baseball and more.

0: Classic Hits 93.3 at 7 minutes after 6 o'clock. Cloudy and 59. Going to be a partly sunny day today. Can't rule out a stray shower in afternoon. High reaching 78 as we welcome back Freddie Hammer from her little vacation. Good morning, Freddie, and welcome back.
1: Thank you, Jake. Nice to be back. Oh, look at everybody. Thank you.
0: Freddie is back. Barbara, of course, did a wonderful job filling in for you while you were gone.
1: I love her. I'm so glad that we have her here.
0: Yes, absolutely glad we have her here. But more importantly, is you are back. So what did you do? Where did you go? Who did you see? What's going on here?
1: Well, me and my friend Robbie went to, he lives in West Virginia, went to visit him. And then we went to a little day trip to Berks Gardens, which is in Virginia, near Tazewell, Virginia. And it's like Sugar Valley, sort of like Loganton area. It looks like that. It has that same feel, Amish people and little towns, little shops. But it's not in a valley. It's in God's thumbprint. That's what they call it. It's like an asteroid must have hit there a long time ago, and it's like a bowl. And so you go up and over, and then you're in the bowl for as long as you want to be. It's a really cute little spot.
0: Nice.
1: Yeah, it was great.
0: So a good couple of days away.
1: Yeah, it was.
0: Wonderful. Well, it's over.
1: I know. Darn it. I got to start working so early here.
0: But to celebrate your return,
1: yes.
0: We have a taste test Tuesday. We have a taste test Tuesday coming up next hour, so you're going to want to listen for that. It'll be about the same time next hour. I'm not going to tell you what it is.
1: All right, I'm fine with the surprise.
0: But it'll be interesting.
1: All right.
0: All right.
1: I can't wait, Jake.
0: It could be sweet. It could be sour. It could be a number of different things.
1: My palate is preparing right now.
0: Okay, Taste Test Tuesday coming up next hour. What do you got coming up for us in news?
1: Well, Jake, a local oil change manager is facing felony theft charges now. And the Northern Tier Camp Cadet Program is seeking donations for their benefit coming up September 11th. We'll check that. 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
2: News. I'm Ted Linder. Thousands of people have been forced to evacuate their homes in Nevada after a fire broke out over the weekend, injuring at least seven people and destroying over 20 homes. Truckee Meadows Fire Chief Richard Edwards.
3: The fire is a little over 15,000 acres right now, but I am happy to announce that right now the fire is at 27% containment.
2: Officials did confirm the fire was human caused, but don't know if it was intentional. The investigation continues. And the Trump administration setting new sanctions against Iran and its economic partners, calling it an economic D-Day as talks over reopening the Strait of Hormuz remain stalled. War Secretary Pete Hegseth saying on Monday,
4: if Iran is foolish enough to overplay their hand or mess with the American military, we'll do what we need to do.
2: Iran says it will respond harshly. 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
1: Good morning, I'm Freddie Hammer with this 93.3 WBZD News Update. A manager at a Take 5 oil change in Monroe Township is accused of stealing more than $3,800 from the business. State police say 36-year-old Gerald Alexander Gilbert allegedly used forced credits and manually entered refunds beginning in June. Gilbert faces eight felony theft counts. He was released on $5,000 unsecured bail and is scheduled for a preliminary hearing September 14th. A Pittman man is headed to state prison following a split jury verdict on gun charges. 48-year-old Glenn Hoffman was found guilty of felony person not to carry a firearm, but acquitted on a separate felony possession charge. State police say Hoffman crashed a vehicle, left the scene, and a gun was later found in the glove box. He was sentenced immediately to 2 to 4 years in state prison. Geisinger Medical Center in Danville is tightening visitation rules in its neonatal intensive care unit after a recent visitor tested positive for measles. NICU access is now limited to parents or legal guardians who show no symptoms, and visitors will be screened before entering. The infected visitor was at the hospital's NICU and Ronald McDonald House between August 14th and 17th. Anyone potentially exposed is urged to monitor for symptoms and contact their doctor with concerns. And the Northern Tier Camp Cadet Program is seeking golfers, sponsors, and donations for its annual benefit tournament coming up September 11th at Tioga Golf Course in Wellsboro. The fundraiser helps cover the roughly $25,000 cost of the five-day camp for 12- and 13-year-olds in Cameron, Potter, and Tioga counties. Cadets pay just $25 to attend. Donations for the tournament are requested by August 28th. And checking WBZD Sports, in Little League World Series action from yesterday, it's all brought to you by The Laundry Room at 1844 Lycoming Creek Road in Williamsport. 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If there are bubbles in the window, you're at the right place. Yesterday, it was Canada over Panama, 3-2 in extra innings. Great Lakes, Ohio over Southwest Texas, that's 6-1. Japan defeated Europe, Africa, 3-2. And Southeast, that's Alabama over Mid-Atlantic, Pennsylvania, 6-5. Southeast did rally from a 5-0 deficit and won in extra innings. That Mid-Atlantic team from Westchester eliminated with the loss.
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6: Hi, folks, and good Tuesday. Snedeker here from WNAP-TV, your personal meteorologist. Today, anyway, it's going to be a partly sunny day. Watch out for a passing sprinkle. High temperature about 78. Not bad. Low humidity. Good sleep. And tonight, 50s. And then tomorrow, back up to the low 80s. It's going to be great. The best day of the week tomorrow, nice and sunny. And then Thursday, a cold front will move through. Some scattered showers and thunderstorms afternoon and evening, about 78. Make it a good week.
0: Joe, thank you so much. 12 minutes after 6 o'clock, we'll say partly cloudy skies and 59. 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For more information, you can contact Rhiannon Summers at 570-477-7780. 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
1: 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You know, Meta is facing a massive $1.4 trillion lawsuit from 29 states claiming Facebook and Instagram harms kids' health. And if Meta loses, your feed could look very different. We're talking no infinite scroll, no autoplay, maybe no like counts, and fewer algorithms deciding what you see. We could actually go back to, like, chronological feed.

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6: Yeah, ain't no pumpkin spice latte with the Jake Michaels Morning Show, although it does make its triumphant return at Starbucks today. Good morning, Classic Hits, 93.3. 23 minutes after 6 o'clock, we've got cloudy skies and 59. We are expecting to see partly sunny skies today. Can't rule out a stray shower, an afternoon high reaching 78. Tuesday, August 25th, day 237, 128 left in the year today. National Banana Split Day. It's Kiss and Make Up Day. Whiskey Sour Day and National Secondhand Wardrobe Day. And only 13 more days until Labor Day, which leaves us with 122 until Christmas. Mega Millions lottery tonight worth $130 million.
7: And now we open the book on this date in history.
6: 1814 was the year. It was during the War of 1812 that British forces in Washington, D.C. destroyed the Library of Congress. In 1875, Captain Matthew Webb became the first person to swim across the English Channel. He did it in 22 hours without a life jacket. In 1916, the U.S. National Park Service was established within the Department of the Interior. In the highest scoring Major League Baseball game ever played, the Chicago Cubs beat the Philadelphia Phillies 26-23 on this date in 1922. In 1944, Paris was liberated by the Allies after 4 years of Nazi occupation. In 1946, golfer Ben Hogan scored his first major win at the PGA Championship. The Beatles and friends went to Bangor, Wales to study transcendental meditation with the Maharishi Mahesh Yogi on this date in 1967. In 1970, Elton John would play his first U.S. concert. He played it at the Trocadero in Los Angeles. 9 years later, in 1979, The Knack hit number one on the chart with their song My Sharona. It would stay there for 6 weeks. In 1984, author Truman Capote of Breakfast at Tiffany's and Cold Blood, he would die at the age of 59. Graceland by Paul Simon, that great album, was released on this date in 1986. In 1994, Robert Plant and Jimmy Page reunited at LTW Studios in London for their MTV Unplugged set, Unleaded. In 1998, Dolly Parton released her album, Hungry Again, and it was on this date in 2012, the Voyager 1, which was launched in 1977, became the first spacecraft to enter interstellar space. It happened on this date in history.
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0: Classic Hits 93.3, 635, cloudy and 58. Music in the Park is coming to King Street Park in Northumberland. Catch the Train Wreck Survivors Monday night for an evening of live music. 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The drinks and snacks will be available for purchase. It's Music in the Park Monday night in Northumberland. Partly sunny today. Can't rule out a stray shower. High reaching 78.
1: Good morning, I'm Freddie Hammer with this WBZD News Update. President Trump says tariffs on imports of cars, trucks, and auto parts from Canada will increase to 50% starting January 1st, 2027. The Montour County Coroner's Office says a behavioral health facility near Danville is not complying with an investigation into a patient's death. 31-year-old Anthony Fisher of Sullivan County was admitted to Geisinger Behavioral Health Center August 19th and was found in cardiac arrest the next morning. The coroner says Fisher appears to have been dead for 4 to 6 hours before 911 was called. An autopsy was performed and the investigation continues. The facility says it's responded to information requests and will continue cooperating with authorities. Silver Moon Antiques reported receiving fraudulent $100 bills, according to Pennsylvania State Police. Troopers from the Milton Station responded August 14th to the antique shop at Silver Moon Lane in Kelly Township after receiving a report of the fraudulent bills. Anyone with information about the incident is asked to contact Milton State Police. Pennsylvania's measles outbreak continues to grow, with 379 cases now confirmed statewide this year. State health officials say 70 people have been hospitalized, including 22 children. While no deaths have been reported, Lancaster County remains hardest hit with 181 cases. Mifflin County has 25, Snyder 13, Northumberland has 7, and Clinton, Columbia, and Lycoming counties each have one case. Officials say none of Pennsylvania's confirmed measles patients this year were fully vaccinated. And the Susquehanna Greenway Partnership has announced the winners of its 15th annual photo contest, featuring images from across the 500-mile river corridor. This year's grand prize went to Sean Greninger for a nighttime photo taken at Heiner View Overlook. Winning photographs will be printed, framed, and featured in a traveling gallery throughout the Susquehanna Greenway. The full list of winners and tour schedule is available at susquehannagreenway.org. And checking WBZD Sports, Major League Baseball Draft League last night, Williamsport Crosscutters defeating the Aberdeen Ironbirds 7-4. Cutters will try to take that series tonight with Game 3 with the Ironbirds with the 7 p.m. first pitch. The next home game for the Cutters is Friday night against the State College Spikes. Valley
2: weather. Hi, folks, and good Tuesday. Snedeker here from WNAP-TV, your personal meteorologist. Today, anyway, it's going to be a partly sunny day. Watch out for a passing sprinkle. High temperature about 78. Not bad. Low humidity. Good sleeping tonight. 50s. And then tomorrow, back up to the low 80s. It's going to be great. The best day of the week. Tomorrow, nice and sunny. And then Thursday, a cold front will move through. Some scattered showers and thunderstorms. Afternoon and evening, about 78. Make it a good week.
0: All right, Joe, thank you. 638, cloudy and 58. The Montoursville Garden Club inviting you to It's Tea Time. That's happening on Thursday, September 3rd at 1230 at the Montoursville Presbyterian Church. You'll learn about the Boston Tea Party that occurred on December 16th of 1773, along with more fascinating history from Boston Harbor. 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It's Tea Time. 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And that event calendar update brought to you by the twisted tastiness of Caramelicious pretzel rods exclusively from Lang's Chocolates on Pine Street in downtown Williamsport. 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

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Turns out when you eat might matter almost as much as what you eat. And if your idea of breakfast is rolling out of bed and finally eating something around, lunch, researchers have some numbers you may not want served with your coffee. I'll tell you what they found coming up next.

0: averaged about 2.5 years, 2.5 fewer years of life expectancy at age 50. So you're cutting years off your life if you're not eating breakfast, I guess. Now listen, don't panic here. Don't start setting your alarm for pancakes at sunrise. Researchers say this was just an observational study. So it doesn't prove that late meals cause an earlier death. Doesn't prove that at all. Your stomach, though, may finally have scientific evidence for yelling, "Dude, it's noon, feed me." Joe Snedeker with our Storm Tracker 16 Valley Weather Details. Joe.
1: Hi, folks, and good Tuesday. Snedeker here from WNAP-TV, your personal meteorologist. I can't think of anything I've ever wanted to happen that I don't like more than Labor Day weekend. My point is, I can't believe last week wasn't Labor Day weekend. Never mind this weekend isn't Labor Day weekend. It's the next weekend after that. I mean, let's get it over with already. I love summer. I don't want summer to end. But yet, there's a part of me saying, come on, Labor Day weekend. Come and go already. Enough is enough. I can't figure my brain out. I need help. Today, anyway, it's going to be a partly sunny day. Watch out for a passing sprinkle. High temperature about 78. Not bad. Low humidity. Good sleep. And tonight, 50s. And then tomorrow, back up to the low 80s. It's going to be great. The best day of the week tomorrow, nice and sunny. And then Thursday, a cold front will move through. Some scattered showers and thunderstorms afternoon and evening, about 78. Much of Friday looks good. There might be a passing shower, 78. And the weekend also looks pretty good, both Saturday and Sunday. 70s to near 80 degrees with partly to mostly sunny skies this weekend, which still isn't Labor Day weekend. It's unbelievable. It's next weekend. The latest Labor Day possible. Just so you know, make it a good week.
0: All right. Thank you so much, Joe. Sounds like good weather for the wrap-up of the Little League World Series at 6:51. We've got cloudy skies in 58. By the way, yesterday, our high temp officially at the airport, it was a cool one, 73. Seeing, watching the games on Little League, seeing people over there last night bundled up in blankets and whatnot. Low temp was 55. Winds today out of the northwest at about 8 miles per hour. There is a 25% probability of precipitation. Today. Sunset will be at 7:53. Good morning and welcome to Tuesday, August 25th.
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It is 7 minutes after 7 o'clock. We've got cloudy skies in 59. Partly sunny today. Maybe a stray shower, a high of 78 on this Tuesday. And you know what that means.

0: shouting hooray, or will be spitting it out?
1: We don't ever keep a little can close by to spit out.
0: No, we don't. All right, Taste Test Tuesday.
1: Okay.
0: As you can see, I have a tin.
1: I see the tin.
0: And it is an Oreo cookie tin.
1: Oh.
0: Now, I actually talked about this a couple of weeks ago.
1: Okay.
0: And I decided to order. And you can order one of these if you'd like. They've got a bunch of stuff on their website. This is new. This is called the Oreo Summer Carnival Cookie Tin.
1: It's pretty. Right. It's just like
0: there's,
1: a little Oreo.
0: There's
1: cookie.
0: 12 cookies in here. Actually, there's only 11 cookies because Kathy had to try one.
1: Okay.
0: Kathy had to try one.
1: Nice.
0: All right.
1: I like the fluff in there.
0: Yeah. It's all pretty and whatnot. So you get a cookie tin, and then all the cookies are individually wrapped. Now, you may think, oh, well, what's so bad about a Taste Test Tuesday with Oreo cookies? I mean, come on, they're Oreo cookies.
1: Right?
0: How bad can they be? Again, this is the Summer Carnival Special Edition Summer Carnival-inspired fudge flavor tin. What are your flavors? Well, strawberry shortcake.
1: Oh, my.
0: Which is what Kathy tried, and she liked it.
1: Yeah.
0: Sweet, but she liked it. Then there's a cotton candy. Okay.
1: Wow.
0: Which, you know, would probably be pretty good. Lemonade flavored as well, which would be good. And then we have one called milkshake and fries. So I don't know how you get a combination of milkshake and french fries together in a cookie, but but apparently you do.
1: I am. Can we have a quarter of each of the cookies?
0: And then, well, that's why I have the knife. I don't know how well it's going to cut these cookies, but then we have hot honey cornbread.
1: Oh, my goodness. They went all out on these flavors.
0: And then for the last flavor in the cookie tin, dill pickle.
1: Oh, yeah. I'm all about that. Let's start with that one.
0: Unfortunately, they don't name, there's no name on the wrapper. So it's kind of a guessing game by the color.
1: Okay.
0: I'm guessing yellow is probably going to be lemonade. However, there's four of them, so I'm not sure which one's which.
1: Huh.
0: The green, I would assume, would be dill pickle.
1: Okay.
0: That would be my assumption.
1: I think that the teal one is watermelon.
0: Is that this one here?
1: Yeah.
0: It could be.
1: Okay.
0: It could be. There's only two of the dill pickle, and then we have two of these fudge-covered ones, which obviously would be the milkshake and fries.
1: Okay, yeah.
0: That would be my guess. The pink one, this was...
1: the shortcake?
0: This was the this was the strawberry shortcake.
1: Oh.
0: And then there's another one. So I'm not sure what flavor is what.
1: All right.
0: Like I said, I'm guessing the green one is dill pickle. So I will give you the option here of choosing what color you want, and you can tell us what flavor it is.
1: I'll do the green dill
0: pickle.
1: You
0: got to do the green dill pickle?
1: Yes.
0: All right, you open it up. I'm willing to try it as well. See if you
1: can cut
0: it in half.
1: Okay.
0: See if you can cut it in half. Taste Test Tuesday. These are available, again, on the Oreo's website, the Oreo cookie website. Oh, that did cut pretty
1: did
0: well,
1: cut
0: didn't
1: nicely?
0: It?
1: Yeah.
0: All right, so I will take a half. You take a half. So this is
1: dill pickle.
0: And it smells like dill. It smells so like dill pickle. A cookie that smells like dill pickle. All right, here we go. Dive it in.
1: Wow.
0: That's dill pickle.
1: How can chocolate be dill pickle too?
0: I don't know. But
1: wow, that's really good. All right.
0: Now, in case I didn't explain, these are like they're an Oreo cookie, and then they're covered in fudge that's flavored. So,
1: I love dill pickle.
0: That's actually not.
1: I know.
0: It's actually not bad.
1: I'm gonna save that a little bit for that bite for later.
0: That's actually not bad. Shall we try one more?
1: Yes.
0: All right. What color? Pick
1: let's
0: a color.
1: Let's find out what the. Let's do the burger and fries. The brown and
0: milkshake and fries.
1: Milkshake and fries, yeah.
0: All right, you caught it.
1: It looks like a burger and fries.
0: Like a burger and fries.
1: Okay.
0: These tins, by the way, are $25. There's 12 cookies in a tin. All right, so milkshake and fries.
1: Milkshake and fries.
0: All right, here we go. Chocolate milkshake and fries, actually, to be more specific. Oh, I can smell the french fries. Can you smell the french fries?
1: Oh, my gosh. It's like the fryers right here.
0: Before I even took a bite, I smelled french fries. You gotta be kidding me.
1: They're really good at this. Wow. Okay. I don't know if I taste fries, but I smell fries.
0: I taste fries.
1: I'm waiting for an afterbite.
0: I do. I taste French fries, and I taste chocolate.
1: All right. It's a little more subtle for me.
0: Yeah.
1: Okay.
0: All right.
1: Wow, that was great.
0: So there you go. It's the Oreo Summer Carnival Cookie, Tim. I'll spit it out. I've got cookie in my mouth. Come on, give me a break. $24.99 on their website, Oreo.com. You can check it out for yourself. But there you go. Dill pickle and milkshake and fries, Oreo cookies.
1: So clever.
0: I got to say, they were not bad.
1: No, I know. I'm a thumbs up on these Oreo flavors.
0: Me too. What do you got coming up for us in the news?
1: Well, their local oil change store manager facing felony theft charges. And the Northern Tier Camp Cadet program seeking golfers and sponsors for their event coming up September 11th. We'll check that. 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
2: News. I'm Sue Guzman. Canada is expected to announce retaliatory tariffs against the U.S. today after relations deteriorated sharply Monday. U.S. threatening 50% tariffs on Canadian goods such as cars, trucks, auto parts, and steel. Trial of the Massachusetts mom accused of killing her children nearing a conclusion, and yesterday the defense asked for a mistrial.
3: As prosecutors presented rebuttal witnesses, Lindsay Clancy's defense attorney Kevin Reddington objected to what he said was the Commonwealth discussing Catholicism.
4: I believe it was intentional misconduct.
3: Prosecutor Shannon Buckingham said her witness, Dr. Kirk Heilbrun, was getting at whether Clancy knew her actions were wrongful.
2: Judge did not declare a mistrial, and crews have started to contain a wildfire in the Sierra Nevada foothills that has destroyed more than 20 homes. 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
1: Good morning, I'm Freddie Hammer with this 93.3 WBZD News Update. A manager at a Take 5 oil change in Monroe Township is accused of stealing more than $3,800 from the business. State police say 36-year-old Gerald Alexander Gilbert allegedly used forced credits and manually entered refunds beginning in June. Gilbert faces 8 felony theft counts. He was released on $5,000 unsecured bail and is scheduled for a preliminary hearing September 14th. A Pittman man is headed to state prison following a split jury verdict on gun charges. 48-year-old Glenn Hoffman was found guilty of felony person not to carry a firearm, but acquitted on a separate felony possession charge. State police say Hoffman crashed a vehicle, left the scene, and a gun was later found in the glove box. He was sentenced immediately to 2 to 4 years in state prison. Geisinger Medical Center in Danville is tightening visitation rules in its neonatal intensive care unit after a recent visitor tested positive for measles. NICU access is now limited to parents or legal guardians who show no symptoms, and visitors will be screened before entering. The infected visitor was at the hospital's NICU and Ronald McDonald House between August 14th and 17th. Anyone potentially exposed is urged to monitor for symptoms and contact their doctor with concerns. And the Northern Tier Camp Cadet program is seeking golfers, sponsors, and donations for its annual benefit tournament September 11th at the Tioga Golf Course in Wellsboro. The fundraiser helps cover the roughly $25,000 cost of the 5-day camp for 12 and 13-year-olds in Cameron, Potter, and Tioga counties. Cadets pay just $25 to attend. Donations for the tournament are requested by August 28th. And checking WBZD Sports, in Major League Baseball, as Guardians over the Angels 4-2, Nationals beat the Rockies 13-3, Mariners over the Phillies 9-2, and Pirates beat the Padres 3-2. Major League Baseball tonight, Phillies will play the Mariners 9:40 p.m. on MLB.tv. Valley
5: weather. Hi, folks, and good Tuesday. Snedeker here from WNEP-TV, your personal meteorologist. Today, anyway, it's going to be a partly sunny day. Watch out for a passing sprinkle. High temperature about 78. Not bad. Low humidity. Good sleeping tonight. 50s. And then tomorrow, back up to the low 80s. It's going to be great. The best day of the week tomorrow. Nice and sunny. And then Thursday, a cold front will move through. Some scattered showers and thunderstorms. Afternoon and evening, about 78. Make it a good week.
0: All right, Joe. Thank you so much. Cloudy and 59. And calling all young explorers. 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

More music in the morning. 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We've got clearing skies. Clouds starting to get out of here. It's looking good. We're at 59. Partly sunny today. Maybe a stray shower a bit later this afternoon. A high reaching 78.

0: All right, it is time to play Betcha Didn't Know. If you have won from the Jake Michaels Morning Show in the last 30 days, please be kind and give somebody else an opportunity to play along and win. 570-327-9331 or 888-468-4933. I do have a $25 gift certificate to Antlers on the Water to give away, along with Pepsi product and Utz brand quality snack chips. 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Ready to try Betcha Didn't Know?
1: Yes.
0: All right, here is your question. Fact or fiction? Humans and dinosaurs once lived on Earth at the same time. Is that fact or fiction? What do you think?
1: That's fact.
0: That's fact, you say? Well, is that the correct answer? Mm-hmm. No, it's not. It's actually fiction. Despite what the Flintstones taught us, humans and non-avian dinosaurs never crossed paths. Dinosaurs died out about 66 million years ago, while modern humans didn't appear until roughly 300,000 years ago. That's a gap of more than 65 million years. So, no winner this morning. We are going to hold that prize package over until tomorrow. No worries with that. We'll give it away when we play Connect the Clues. 27 minutes after 7 o'clock, we've got clearing skies and 59. Good morning.
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0: reliving the glory days. Those little leaguers, they'll be reliving those days when they get older. 7:38, we've got partly clear skies. We're at 60. Going to be partly sunny today. Maybe a stray shower. 78 for a high. 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
2: Good morning, I'm Freddie Hammer with this 93.3 WBZD News Update. The Supreme Court is allowing parts of President Trump's executive order targeting mail-in voting to take effect ahead of the 2026 midterms. The Montour County Coroner's Office says a behavioral health facility near Danville is not complying with an investigation into a patient's death. 31-year-old Anthony Fisher of Sullivan County was admitted to Geisinger Behavioral Health Center in Danville August 19th and was found in cardiac arrest the next morning. The coroner says Fisher appeared to have been dead for 4 to 6 hours before 911 was called. An autopsy was performed and the investigation continues. Silver Moon Antiques reported receiving fraudulent $100 bills, according to Pennsylvania State Police. Troopers from the Milton Station responded August 14th to the antique shop on Silver Moon Lane in Kelly Township after receiving a report of the fraudulent bills. Anyone with information about the incident is asked to contact Trooper Casey Knott at the Milton State Police Barracks. And Pennsylvania's measles outbreak continues to grow, with 379 cases now confirmed statewide. State health officials say 70 people have been hospitalized, including 22 children. And while no deaths have been reported, Lancaster County remains hardest hit with 181 cases. Closer to home, Mifflin County has 25, Snyder 13, Clinton, Columbia, Lycoming, and Union counties each have one case. Officials say none of the Pennsylvania's confirmed measles patients this year was fully vaccinated. And the Susquehanna Greenway Partnership has announced the winners of its 15th annual photo contest, featuring images from across the 500-mile river corridor. This year's grand prize went to Sean Greninger for a nighttime photo taken at Heiner View Overlook. Winning photographs will be printed, framed, and featured in a traveling gallery throughout the Susquehanna Valley. The full list of winners and tour schedule is available at susquehannagreenway.org. And checking WBZD Sports, Major League Baseball Draft League, Williamsport Cross Cutters over the Aberdeen Ironbirds yesterday 7-4. Cutters will try to take the series tonight with Game 3 with the Ironbirds. 7 p.m. first pitch. The next home game for the Cutters is Friday night against the State College Spikes. Valley
3: weather. Hi, folks, and good Tuesday. Snedeker here from WNAP-TV, your personal meteorologist. Today, anyway, it's going to be a partly sunny day. Watch out for a passing sprinkle. High temperature about 78. Not bad. Low humidity. Good sleep. And tonight, 50s. And then tomorrow, back up to the low 80s. It's going to be great. The best day of the week tomorrow, nice and sunny. And then Thursday, a cold front will move through. Some scattered showers and thunderstorms afternoon and evening, about 78. Make it a good week.
0: Thank you so much, Joe. It is 7:41 under partly sunny skies and 60. 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

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And are we getting closer to finding out we're not alone? Or have we just been watching too many UFO videos? A new survey finds all the talk about mysterious objects in the sky is, well, changing some minds, especially among one generation. And a lot of

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All the greatest hits all the time. It's 7:53. Maybe E.T. doesn't need to phone home. Maybe he just needs to call Washington and ask what they know. A new Talker Research survey of 2,000 Americans finds all the recent UFO coverage is making more people believe there really could be something out there. 37% say they believe in aliens more than they used to, and Gen Z is leading the charge. More than half say their belief has increased compared with 45% of millennials, 36% of Gen Xers, and just 23% of baby boomers. And if aliens were officially confirmed, how would you feel about it? Well, more Americans say they'd be curious rather than scared. But here's where it gets interesting. 60% think the government already knows more about extraterrestrial life than it's telling us, which would not surprise me one bit. So if the aliens finally land, forget take me to your leader, they already may have the leader's number, our leader's number. Storm Tracker 16 Valley weather details, partly sunny today. Maybe a stray shower, 78 for a high, partly cloudy tonight. We'll drop to about 54, comfortable sleeping weather. Sunshine tomorrow with an afternoon.

0: afternoon, high 80. We've got cloudy skies and 62.
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Cutting Crew, 93.3 WBZD, and time for a Jake's Fast Fact. And here's the scoop. One of America's most famous desserts was born right here in Pennsylvania. The banana split, widely credited to David Strickler, a 23-year-old apprentice pharmacist in Latrobe, Pennsylvania, who created it in 1904. You see, he sliced a banana lengthwise, added scoops of vanilla, chocolate, and strawberry ice cream, then piled on the toppings. The price? 10 cents, twice what a regular sundae cost. Customers apparently didn't mind, and the banana split became an American classic. So the next time you dig into one, remember, Pennsylvania didn't just split the banana, it hit the dessert jackpot. Happy National Banana Split Day.

0: Classic Hits 93.3, 8 minutes after 8 o'clock. We've got cloudy skies. We're at about 60, partly sunny today. Can't rule out a stray shower. An afternoon high reaching 78. Good morning, Freddie.
1: Morning, Jake.
0: And happy National Banana Split Day.
1: Oh, that's my favorite.
0: When's the last time you had one?
1: The last one I had was at Brewster's, probably last...
0: Oh.
1: So maybe last fall.
0: Oh, okay.
1: I haven't had one in a while. You take your own banana over there.
0: Oh, really?
1: Yes, on Thursdays.
0: Huh, I did not know that.
1: Just to let you know.
0: Okay. I haven't had a banana split in I don't know how long. I came close last night.
1: Okay.
0: I treated myself to ice cream. Turkey Hill makes, I think I may have talked about this, Turkey Hill has a new ice cream out that's called Soft Serve. And it's really,
1: yeah, you have talked about that.
0: Really, really good.
1: I haven't tried that yet.
0: So I had a bowl of that, and we had some hot fudge at home, and I took some peanut butter and mixed them together and then put it in the microwave. So it was hot peanut butter fudge.
1: Yeah.
0: And drizzled that and then threw some crushed nuts, peanuts on top of it. Now,
1: no banana?
0: No banana.
1: Okay.
0: It was just a small little serving in a cup, but it was tasty.
1: That's good.
0: Now, when you have a banana split, are you the three ice cream person? You got to have vanilla, chocolate, and strawberry.
1: I'm high maintenance.
0: So is that a yes?
1: I need to take out the chocolate ice cream.
0: Oh, okay.
1: I like two vanillas and a strawberry.
0: Two vanillas and a strawberry.
1: And I really don't like much fudge or sauce, chocolate sauce. I like it all sort of fruity.
0: Really? Okay.
1: And just a little bit of sauce. Because if it's too chocolatey, then it's too much like I need a drink.
0: Yeah, okay.
1: You know, I need to have
0: water. Maraschino cherry?
1: Yeah.
0: Okay.
1: I'll take two.
0: I'll have two, thank you.
1: Thank you for the
0: sharing. Treat yourself today, folks. National Banana Split Day. Sounds actually kind of good.
1: Yes, I'm going.
0: What do you got for us in news?
1: Well, we got a local oil change store manager facing felony theft charges, and the Northern Tier Camp Cadet Program seeking golfers and sponsors for their event coming up September 11th. We'll check that, plus WBZD Sports coming up after Fox News.
2: Fox News, I'm CJ Papa. Closing arguments could happen today in the Lindsey Clancy trial. The Massachusetts mom accused of killing her three little children.
3: Dr. Kirk Heilbrun, a psychologist, will resume his testimony after yesterday saying that he believes Lindsey Clancy killed her three young children because she planned on killing herself and she wanted to spare them pain. At one point, he also brought up Clancy's Catholic faith, at which point the defense asked for a mistrial, but the judge said no.
2: Fox's Nate Foy outside the courthouse this morning in Plymouth. Two choices for Iran, that from Treasury Secretary Scott Bessin, lays out fresh economic sanctions. It's either complete global isolation or a chance at normalcy with an opportunity to rejoin the global economy. And a Republican Senate primary runoff in South Carolina. The polls open at 7 a.m. Eastern. 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
1: Good morning, I'm Freddie Hammer with this 93.3 WBZD News Update. A manager at a Take 5 oil change in Monroe Township is accused of stealing more than $3,800 from the business. State police say 36-year-old Gerald Alexander Gilbert allegedly used forced credits and manually entered refunds beginning in June. Gilbert faces 8 felony theft counts. He was released on $5,000 unsecured bail and is scheduled for a preliminary hearing September 14th. A Pittman man is headed to state prison following a split jury verdict on gun charges. 48-year-old Glenn Hoffman was found guilty of felony person not to carry a firearm, but acquitted on a separate felony possession charge. State police say Hoffman crashed a vehicle, left the scene, and a gun was later found in the glove box. He was sentenced immediately to 2 to 4 years in state prison. Geisinger Medical Center in Danville is tightening visitation rules in its neonatal intensive care unit after a recent visitor tested positive for measles. NICU access is now limited to parents or legal guardians who show no symptoms, and visitors will be screened before entering. The infected visitor was at the hospital's NICU and Ronald McDonald House between August 14th and 17th. Anyone potentially exposed is urged to monitor for symptoms and contact their doctor with concerns. And the Northern Tier Camp Cadet Program is seeking golfers, sponsors, and donations for its annual benefit tournament coming up September 11th at Tioga Golf Course in Wellsboro. The fundraiser helps cover the roughly $25,000 cost of the 5-day camp for 12 and 13-year-olds in Cameron, Potter, and Tioga counties. Cadets pay just $25 to attend. Donations for the tournament are requested by August 28th. 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Canada defeated Panama 3-2 in extra innings yesterday. Great Lakes, that's Ohio, had 6 over Southwest, that's Texas, had 1. Japan beat Europe Africa 3-2. Southeast to Phoenix City, Alabama over Mid-Atlantic. Westchester, PA 6-5. Southeast rallied from a 5-0 deficit and won in extra innings. The Mid-Atlantic team from Westchester, PA was eliminated with that loss. Valley
4: weather. Hi, folks, and good Tuesday. Snedeker here from WNAP-TV, your personal meteorologist. Today, anyway, it's going to be a partly sunny day. Watch out for a passing sprinkle. High temperature about 78. Not bad. Low humidity. Good sleep. And tonight, 50s. And then tomorrow, back up to the low 80s. It's going to be great. The best day of the week tomorrow, nice and sunny. And then Thursday, a cold front will move through. Some scattered showers and thunderstorms afternoon and evening, about 78. Make it a good week.
0: Hey, Joe, thank you. 8:13, partly cloudy and 62. And coming up in the entertainment update, Simon Cowell is stepping away from America's Got Talent. A Game of Thrones star is heading to Hogwarts. And could Tom Cruise and Nicole Kidman reunite on the big screen? Plus, two rom-com favorites may be ready to drive each other crazy all over again. I'll have it coming up for you at 8:25.
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This Labor Day, Heritage Springs Memory Care proudly salutes the hardworking people of the Susquehanna Valley. 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

the classics, one station, 93.3, and ranch dressing may be taking a hit, and a parasite could be to blame. Bloomberg reports ranch sales are slipping amid the cyclospora outbreak as worried customers cut back on salads. Iceberg lettuce sales alone have dropped 20% in the past 4 weeks, and with food safety concerns growing, restaurants could make some changes to menus, ingredients, and even labeling.

0: Classic hits, 93.3, 24 after 8, sunshine, and we do have some clouds out there, but looking a little better here this morning at 62, partly sunny today. Going to be a decent day for Little League World Series baseball action, maybe a stray shower, so maybe you want to take an umbrella with you. Look for an afternoon high of around 78.
1: Lights, cameras, action!
0: Simon Cowell will be away from America's Got Talent for several weeks after undergoing major back surgery. Cowell has dealt with back problems since that serious bike accident back in 2020. Meanwhile, Kit Harington is trading Westeros for Hogwarts. The Game of Thrones star will reportedly play Gilderoy Lockhart in season 2 of HBO's Harry Potter series, replacing Nicholas Hoult because of scheduling conflicts. Harington already knows the character. He previously voiced Lockhart for Audible's Harry Potter audiobooks. Season 2 begins filming this fall, while season 1 premieres on Christmas Day. And could Tom Cruise and Nicole Kidman reunite on screen? Radar Online reports Cruise and the studio would like Kidman back for a possible Days of Thunder sequel. Nothing is confirmed here, and Kidman reportedly would have to be sold on the project and the role. And Netflix is also doubling down on Guy Ritchie's The Gentlemen. The series has already been renewed for a third season before season 2 even arrives on September 3rd. Theo James and Kea Scodelario, Scodelario return, there we go, with Hugh Bonneville joining the cast. I'll spit it out. And finally, dust off The Love Fern, a sequel to How to Lose a Guy in 10 Days, is officially in development at Paramount. And Kate Hudson is producing. And the hope is that she and Matthew McConaughey will reunite as Andy and Ben. Now, there's no script, confirmed cast, or release date yet, so it's still pretty early. Apparently, though, after more than 20 years, it may take Andy a lot longer than 10 days to lose this guy. And that is your entertainment update.
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0: Classic Hits 93.3, 8:38. We got partly to mostly sunny skies here. Clouds have moved out. We're at 63. Wrap it up, Steve Miller. We've got local news and sports with Freddie Hammer, brought to you by DeSanta Grill, 301 Grove Street in Williamsport. They are still on their vacation. They will open back up on Thursday night for Wing Night. Check out their website, DeSantaGrill.com, for more details, or their Facebook page.
1: The votes are in, and it's unanimous. 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
2: Good morning, I'm Freddie Hammer with this 93.3 WBZD news update. The Montour County Coroner's Office says a behavioral health facility near Danville is not complying with an investigation into a patient's death. 31-year-old Anthony Fisher of Sullivan County was admitted to Geisinger Behavioral Health Center in Danville August 19th and was found in cardiac arrest the next morning. The coroner says Fisher appeared to have been dead for 4 to 6 hours before 911 was called. An autopsy was performed, and the facility says it's responded to information requests. Silver Moon Antiques reported receiving fraudulent $100 bills, according to Pennsylvania State Police. Troopers from the Milton Station responded August 14th to the antique shop on Silver Moon Lane in Kelly Township after receiving a report of the fraudulent money. Anyone with information about the incident is asked to contact Milton State Police. Pennsylvania's measles outbreak continues to grow, with 379 cases confirmed statewide. State health officials say 70 people have been hospitalized, including 22 children, while no deaths have been reported. Lancaster County remains hardest hit with 181 cases. Closer to here, Mifflin County has 25, Snyder 13, Northumberland has 7, and Clinton, Columbia, Lycoming, and Union counties each have one case. Officials say none of the Pennsylvania's confirmed measles patients this year was fully vaccinated. The Susquehanna Greenway Partnership has announced the winners of its 15th annual photo contest, featuring images from across the 500-mile river corridor. This year's grand prize went to Sean Greninger for a nighttime photo taken at Heiner View Overlook. Winning photographs will be printed, framed, and featured in a traveling gallery throughout the Susquehanna Valley. The full list of winners and tour schedule is available at susquehannagreenway.org. And checking WBZD Sports, Major League Baseball yesterday, Guardians over the Angels 4-2, Nationals beat the Rockies 13-3, Mariners over the Phillies 9-2, and Pirates beat the Padres 3-2. Major League Baseball tonight, Phillies play the Mariners 9:40 p.m. on MLB.tv. Valley
3: weather. Hi, folks, and good Tuesday. Snedeker here from WNAP-TV, your personal meteorologist. Today, anyway, it's going to be a partly sunny day. Watch out for a passing sprinkle. High temperature about 78. Not bad. Low humidity. Good sleep. And tonight, 50s. And then tomorrow, back up to the low 80s. It's going to be great. The best day of the week. Tomorrow, nice and sunny. And then Thursday, a cold front will move through. Some scattered showers and thunderstorms afternoon and evening, about 78. Make it a good week.
0: Hey, Joe, thank you. We're going to make it a great week. 8:41, sunshine and 63. 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

0: Kids 93.3 at 8:51. How about a manic Tuesday? We've got some sunshine and 64, partly sunny today. Maybe a stray shower, but all in all, looking pretty good for Little League World Series baseball action. It is 4 games on the schedule today. We've got Mexico taking on Japan at 1 o'clock, Volunteer Stadium. Northwest takes on Southeast at 3 o'clock at Lomity. Back to Volunteer Stadium for Canada Asia Pacific at 5, and then wrapping things up tonight with Great Lakes and Metro at Lomity Stadium at 7 o'clock. Birthdays celebrating today: celebrities actress Blake Lively, Gossip Girl, Green Lantern, 39 today. Actress Rachel Bilson from Heart of Dixie and The OC is 45. Alexander Skarsgård, actor, Generation Kill. Eric Northman on True Blood, he's 50 today. Supermodel Claudia Schiffer, celebrating 56. Food Network hosts 30-minute meals, $40 a day. Inside Dish with Rachel Ray. Of course, I'm talking about Rachel Ray. She's 58 today. Actor Blair Underwood, remember him from TV's L.A. Law? He is 62 today. Guitarist for Def Leppard. He also played with Dio and Whitesnake back in the day. I'm talking about Vivian Campbell. He is 64 today. Billy Ray Cyrus in his achy breaky heart is celebrating 65. Movie director Tim Burton, movies like Charlie and the Chocolate Factory, Edward Scissorhands, Nightmare Before Christmas, Batman, he's 68 today. Rock singer and songwriter Elvis Costello, celebrating 72. Keyboardist for The Buggles, also Yes and Asia, Jeff Downes is celebrating 74 today. Heavy metal singer Rob Halford, Judas Priest, he's 75 today. And, man, if that's not good enough, Gene Simmons of Kiss, celebrating 77. And we've also got actor Anthony Harold from Silence of the Lambs, Boston Public, he's 82. And actor Tom Skerritt from Alien, Contact, Picket Fences, A River Runs Through It, Top Gun, he's celebrating his 93rd birthday today. Happy birthday to those celebs in the Susquehanna Valley. We're wishing a happy 53rd anniversary to Mike and Bonnie Steinbacher of Collinsville. Happy anniversary.
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There are 14 things experts say you really shouldn't store down there, and I'm willing to bet you got at least a few of them. We'll check your basement coming up next.

0: Number one for classic hits, 93.3. You know, your basement, it might be great for the furnace, maybe Christmas decorations and that treadmill you swore you'd use, but apparently it's not the place for everything. Cheapism put together a list of 14 things you should never store in the basement, mostly because moisture, temperature swings, flooding, and pests can destroy them. Some obvious ones, of course, include important papers, photographs, books, electronics, and vinyl records. Moisture can warp, discolor, mold, or completely ruin them. But then there are some surprises. Batteries, candles, paint, cardboard boxes, wood furniture, firewood, and even wedding dresses should probably find another home, and definitely avoid storing flammable liquids near furnaces or water heaters, of course. So maybe tonight, take a trip downstairs and, you know, look around, and if you find your wedding dress sitting next to a stack of vinyl records and a box of tax returns, well, congratulations, you just hit the basement trifecta.
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1: Valley weather.
13: Hi, folks, and good Tuesday. Snedeker here from WNAP-TV, your personal meteorologist. Today, anyway, it's going to be a partly sunny day. Watch out for a passing sprinkle. High temperature about 78. Not bad. Low humidity. Good sleep. And tonight, 50s. And then tomorrow, back up to the low 80s. It's going to be great. The best day of the week. Tomorrow, nice and sunny. And then Thursday, a cold front will move through. Some scattered showers and thunderstorms. Afternoon and evening, about 78. Make it a good week.

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0: 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The lights are on, the stands are filling up, and high school football is back. That's right. 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

0: 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She's got my three songs coming your way at around 11:25, plus real news or fake news in the 1 o'clock hour. Thank you so much for making the Jake Michaels Morning Show a part of your day. Always a pleasure to have you along for the ride. It means the world to me, and I look forward to hanging out with you again tomorrow morning, anytime after 5 a.m.
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Till Tuesday, voices Carrie. Get it? Tuesday. It's Tuesday. Till Tuesday, the groove. It's Tuesday, the day of the week. Okay, you got it. All right. How you doing today? How you feeling? More baseball going on in South Williamsport. We'll keep you up to date on the games and some of the scores throughout the afternoon. Right now, Cole and the gang, here's Celebration.

0: I love my small town, and Little League Baseball, just one of the reasons why I love my small town. Did you watch the game last night with Pennsylvania and Alabama? What a good game. I thought Pennsylvania was going to pull off that win. I did, and you know what? It was such a great game, and everybody played excellent. Pennsylvania, nothing to be ashamed of. Man, fought till the bitter end. I got to tell you, I love Kinsley from Alabama. That is my girl. I love to watch her play, her enthusiasm and her sportsmanship, just everything about her. Love her. And I'm excited about Little League games coming up today. We have at 1 o'clock, we have Mexico region against the Japan region. 3 o'clock, it's the Northwest against the Southeast region. And then at 5, you got Canada against the Asia Pacific region. And then at 7, you got the Great Lakes region against the Metro region. So try to get in there and take in a game. It'll be over before you know it. And make sure you get to that big celebration Friday as we welcome the world with our annual street festival. It's the 15th annual WIM Sport Welcomes the World Street Festival, so we hope to see you out for that. Coming up today, we have My Three Songs, 11:25. See if you can figure out the common theme. We're going to do Kelly's Cafe, too, from noon to 1. So if there's something you want to hear, you can let me know anytime. Just call 327-9331. And you can also go to WBZD.com. Click on Kelly's Cafe. You can get your request in that way. That's coming up in noon. We also have Real News, Fake News around 1:37. You know, with that and my three songs, ride tickets for Knoebels Grove in those prize packs. So be listening to try to score those. We have your weather coming up after the break.
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6: Valley weather. Hi, folks, and good Tuesday. Snedeker here from WNEP-TV, your personal meteorologist. Today, anyway, it's going to be a partly sunny day. Watch out for a passing sprinkle. High temperature about 78. Not bad. Low humidity. Good sleep. And tonight, 50s. And then tomorrow, back up to the low 80s. It's going to be great. The best day of the week tomorrow, nice and sunny. And then Thursday, a cold front will move through. Some scattered showers and thunderstorms afternoon and evening, about 78. Make it a good week.
0: 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Mostly cloudy and 69 right now at 1031.

93.3 WBZD. Hey, it's National Banana Split Day. Yeah, National Banana Split Day. Oh, I love ice cream. I love it. I could eat it every day. Right now, the police, every little thing she does is magic.

0: Kids that go back to class today, Eastlake coming, Keystone Central, Lewisburg, Mifflinburg, Shamokin, Towanda, and Shikellamy. Coming up tomorrow, you got Canton, Midwest, Millville, Milton, Sillins Grove, and Wyalusing. And then, let's see, the 31st, Loyal Sock, Muncie, South Williamsport. The 1st, September 1st, Williamsport goes back, and then everybody back in the classroom, all the kids by the 8th, as Montoursville is the last school to go back. On September 8th, after Labor Day. I'm with Joe Schnedeker. He was talking this morning about how Labor Day should be this weekend. I just feel that too, Joe. I so feel that. So, football, high school football, kicking off week one, coming up this Friday, Warrior Run at Muncie. Make sure you tune in for the play-by-play from Ian Catherine and Bob Woodley, along with a halftime report from Eric Spencer. 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

Scandal, goodbye to you on 93.3 WBZD. Well, taking a look at our event calendar, coming up on September 10th, 11th, and 12th, it is time for the St. Boniface Annual Carnival. And you can go out and enjoy delicious dinners each evening from 4 to 7, featuring chicken and biscuits on Thursday, fish or meatloaf with baked mac and cheese on Friday, pork loin with stuffing, mashed potatoes, and sweet corn on Saturday. Woo! 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

0: Madonna, Like a Prayer on 93.3 WBZD. Well, guess what returns today? Pumpkin spice lattes at Starbucks. Yes, they return today. You're starting to see the pumpkin spice everywhere. You walk into the grocery store. What's the first thing you smell? I love it. Cinnamon. It smells all fallish and a little bit too early for me, but you know what? I'll take it. They're good smells, you know? And I really don't get into pumpkin drinks, but anything pumpkin baked, like baked goods. Mm-hmm. Yeah, totally. The pumpkin cookies, pumpkin rolls. Ooh, maybe that's what I'll do this weekend. Make a pumpkin roll. Yeah, it's time. Coming up, we have my three songs. See if you can figure out the common theme today. Your weather's on the way, too.
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2: Well, Tuesday's almost in the books, and tomorrow morning I'll help you get over the hump, better known as Wednesday. We're going to settle a couple of very important issues facing America, like what's the greatest sandwich of all time, and which way of eating a potato deserves the crown. I mean, these are hard-hitting issues you won't get on the evening news. I'll also tell you why our attitude about speeding makes absolutely no sense. We'll talk about a growing trend that has some people financing things they never dreamed they'd have to finance, and I've got a fast fact that'll make you appreciate one particular modern convenience a whole lot more. 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
7: Hi, folks, and good Tuesday. Snedeker here from WNAP-TV, your personal meteorologist. Today, anyway, it's going to be a partly sunny day. Watch out for a passing sprinkle. High temperature about 78. Not bad. Low humidity. Good sleep. And tonight, 50s. And then tomorrow, back up to the low 80s. It's going to be great. The best day of the week tomorrow, nice and sunny. And then Thursday, a cold front will move through. Some scattered showers and thunderstorms afternoon and evening, about 78. Make it a good week.
0: Thanks, Joe. Cloudy and 71 right now at 1125. WBZD. It's time for my three songs. I'm going to play three songs. Something connects them. They have something in common. And they could be anything. It could be color, numbers. Maybe the artists are laughing, humming, whistling. Maybe they're from the same country. You got to figure it out. It's like a puzzle. You got to put it together, figure it out. Then you got to be caller five with the right answer. And that's how you score the prize pack. We're going to throw in some Utz Brand snacks, Pepsi products. Also, those ride tickets, huh? To Knoebels Grove. Not a bad deal. It gets better because then you go in there for that drawing for that gift card to the Watson Inn in Watson Town. We draw a winner for that gift card Fridays around noon. I hope it's you. So listen up and see if you can figure it out. It's my three songs.

0: That's something in common. As you pick up on the common theme, call me up right now and take a guess. 327-9331 or 1-888-468-4933. You got to be caller 5. You get the common theme right, I'll hook you up with the prize pack and get you registered for the gift card of the Watson Inn. But you got to be caller 5 and you got to have the right answer. So good luck.
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3: 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Is it the Little League World Series?
2: And what about it?
3: What's that?
2: And what about it? There's more to it. That's part of it.
3: Oh, I'm sorry. I don't know the rest of it.
2: Oh. All right. Well, think about it and call back. Nobody got it yet. BZD, Beatles, do you know the common theme?
4: Coming together to celebrate.
2: Yeah, but what are we celebrating? Nobody. Yeah, nobody. Nobody got it yet. Keep thinking. See, you know, I'm done. I gotta quit being so nice. You know, I'm not gonna be so nice anymore. Okay, I probably will be. But yeah, we're coming together. Yeah, we're celebrating. But more specifically, the 15th annual Williamsport Welcome to World Street Festival this Friday. Dancing in the streets, I thought that would give it away. That was a street festival coming up this Friday, so you had to be a little bit more specific. Sometimes, you know, I got to go tough on you guys. It's a learning experience. Okay, we'll do it again tomorrow. I'll make it easier, I promise. My three songs.

Sotera, Gloria Love on 93.3 WBZD. Boy, I'll tell you what, some great games are being played over there in South Williamsport Little League, and it's so exciting to watch these kids. They're so happy to be here and ready to play ball, and some win, but, you know, some don't. But that's okay. You're still winners in our book. We love it when you're here, and you made it here, so that makes you a winner automatically. So we're going to continue to watch some great games. Coming up today, 1 o'clock, we got the Mexico region against the Japan region. We'll see how that game turns out. And, of course, our score updates are brought to you by The Laundry Room at 1844 Lake Cumming Creek Road in Williamsport. Make laundry day easy. Trust The Laundry Room. They're there, and if you're there, you're in the right place. You know how you can tell? If there's bubbles in the windows. If there's bubbles in the window, you're at the right place, the laundry room. Coming up here in less than 10 minutes, it's Kelly's Cafe. I'm going to play back your request, so let me know what you want to hear, 327-9331. 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We also got news coming.

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1: News. I'm CJ Papa. President Trump changed the name from the Gulf of Mexico to the Gulf of America during his first day in office in 2025. And now,
2: President Trump announcing on social media the U.S. is giving serious consideration to renaming Lake Ontario Lake America as the trade war with Canada intensifies.
1: Fox's Lillian Wu. Are there issues in the Wolverine State for Democratic Senate candidate Abdul El Sayed?
3: Michigan is a key state for Democrats. They need to hold it if they hope to flip the Senate. But there's now concern that extreme views like those of El Sayed could scare mainstream voters who Democrats are trying to court.
1: That's Fox's Chad Pergram. A federal judge rejects Ghislaine Maxwell's bid to toss her conviction and prison sentence for aiding Jeffrey Epstein's sexual abuse of teen girls. 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
4: Cloudy tonight and a low down to 53. Good afternoon. I'm Freddie Hammer with this 93.3 WBZD news update. Pennsylvania has confirmed its first measles-related deaths in 35 years. State health officials say two unvaccinated Lancaster County residents have died as the number of confirmed cases rises to 393 across 29 counties. Meanwhile, Geisinger Medical Center in Danville has tightened visitation in its neonatal intensive care unit after a recent visitor tested positive. NICU access is now limited to parents or legal guardians without symptoms, and visitors are being screened before entering. Pennsylvania is awarding a $54 million contract to 50 transportation projects across 27 counties. Locally, Tioga County receives more than $700,000 to replace their Queen Street Bridge, while Kelly Township in Union County gets more than $1.2 million for a roundabout and pedestrian connections at Hospital Drive. In Center County, projects will receive more than $1.6 million combined for road and safety improvements. Central Susquehanna Opportunities is launching a new mini mobile food pantry in Watsontown through a partnership with Luzerne County Community College. A ribbon cutting is set for September 14th at the college's Watsontown Center. The mobile pantry is designed to bring nutritious food directly into communities, reduce transportation barriers, and expand access for families and students across the region. The Susquehanna Greenway Partnership has announced the winners of its 15th annual photo contest, featuring images from across the 500-mile river corridor. This year's grand prize went to Sean Greninger for a nighttime photo taken at Heiner View Overlook. The full list of winners and tour schedule is available at susquehannagreenway.org. And Little League Baseball and Softball is teaming up with Boys and Girls Clubs of America to expand access to youth baseball and softball nationwide. The partnership announced Sunday in Williamsport will connect local leagues with nearby clubs and provide equipment, training, and programming. 25 pilot programs are planned for the 2027 season with a focus on communities where organized youth sports may be harder to access. And checking sports, Major League Baseball Draft League tonight, the Williamsport Crosscutters are still on the road with Game 3 with the Ironbirds. They'll try to take the series at the 7 p.m. first pitch tonight. Next home game for the Cutters is coming up Friday with the State College Spikes. Major League Baseball tonight, Rockies and Nationals at 6:45, Brewers and Mets at 7:10, Dodgers and Braves at 7:15, Orioles and Cardinals at 7:45, Phillies play the Mariners, 9:40 p.m. on MLB.TV. I'm Freddie Hammer with this WBZD News Update.
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0: All right, I can do that for you. Who are you? Where are you calling from?
1: Okay, this is Jackie calling from Montgomery.
0: All right, Jackie, thanks for listening. You have a good day.
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0: Head over heels on 93.3 WBZD. So I text my husband. There was a concert I wanted to go to on November 28th. So I text him. I'm like, hey, let's go to this concert. He texts me back. He said, do you know what November 28th is? I'm like, yeah, it's a concert I want to go to. He's like, it's the first day of rifle deer season. Oh, man, here we go. Here we go with hunting season. Already putting a dent in my plans, like it always does every year. I call it shopping season. He calls it deer season. I call it shopping season. He goes hunting. So do I. For deals, clothing, shoes, jewelry.
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9: weather. Hi, folks, and good Tuesday. Snedeker here from WNEP-TV, your personal meteorologist. Today, anyway, it's going to be a partly sunny day. Watch out for a passing sprinkle. High temperature about 78. Not bad. Low humidity. Good sleep. And tonight, 50s. And then tomorrow, back up to the low 80s. It's going to be great. The best day of the week. Tomorrow, nice and sunny. And then Thursday, a cold front will move through. Some scattered showers and thunderstorms. Afternoon and evening, about 78. Make it a good week.
0: All right. Thanks, Joe. It is cloudy. 73 degrees at 1232.

we are starting pumpkin spice season. So there are some really weird, strange pumpkin spice items. Just to name a few, cat litter. I don't know. I don't think that's so strange. Do you? It might smell good and make a difference. Deodorant. I do have pumpkin body spray. I do. Let's see. Toilet paper. I don't think that sounds healthy. Spam. They tried Spam last year for Taste Test Tuesday, if you remember. Jake and Freddie. They tried those Oreos today. I had a pickle, a dill pickle Oreo. I gotta tell you, it was pretty good. It was pretty good. They gotta have pumpkin Oreos somewhere. Here's Steve Winwood, while you see a chance.

0: WBZD. Well, the 171st Bloomsburg Fair is coming up next month, September 25th through October 3rd. They got some great grandstand shows this year. They have Tommy James and Shondells on the 27th. They also have Kansas. Kansas is going to be there on the 30th, and there's other shows too. There's different genres. Comedian Greg Warren going to be there 27th, but you can check the shows out, get the details, and even get the tickets at BloomsburgFair.com. Coming up, more of your requests on Kelly's Cafe.
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1: In very rural Pennsylvania, you know, you have areas that are in the middle of nowhere. 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
0: That was Stacey Garrity, folks. 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

0: 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Well, we hope to see you in downtown Williamsport this Friday. We'll be there from 5 to 8, but the 15th annual Williamsport Welcomes the World Street Festival is going to run from 5 till 9 o'clock. And if you like to collect autographs, you're a sports nut, don't miss your chance to get that autograph from Hall of Fame inductee and Atlanta Braves great Andrew Jones. He'll be signing those autographs from 5:30 till 6:30. There's going to be live music, food vendors, kids zone packed with all kinds of activities for the kids. So we hope to see you out for that. Speaking of Little League, the bottom of the first inning, Japan, Mexico, and Japan is on the board. It is 2-0. Japan ahead 2-0, bottom of the first inning. 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
7: Valley weather. Hi, Storm Tracker 16 Chief Meteorologist Kurt Aaron with your Central Pennsylvania forecast from WNEP-TV. Today we're looking at highs upper 70s, and then overnight tonight once again dipping down into the upper 50s. Could be an isolated shower if you are going to Lamedy Stadium today. And then as we head into Wednesday, lots of sunshine, beautiful day for the game, and we're talking highs in the low 80s. Thursday, not so good. Scattered showers will form in the afternoon and evening. Some of those could become severe, so we'll keep you posted on that. Weekend right now looks good. Sunshine, highs will be in the mid-80s.
0: All right, thanks, Kurt. Right now we got cloudy skies and 75 degrees at 126.

Stephen Brown, man, on 93.3 WBZD. Well, we got real news, fake news coming up in just a few. I got a story ready for you. You got to tell me if it's true or false. You got to be caller four. You win tickets to Knoebels and beautiful flowers from Janet's Floral. Real news, fake news coming up.

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1: All right, so everybody's excited. All you little pumpkin freaks, you're excited about the pumpkin spice lattes that are out now. And make no mistake about it, I like pumpkin baked goods. Not that keen on the pumpkin lattes and coffees and drinks. So, with that being said, I don't want to kill it for you, but did you know pumpkin spice contains no actual pumpkin? Pumpkin spice contains no actual pumpkin. It's made up of things like, are you ready? Dried plants, tree bark, roots, and buds. Without any squash or pumpkin. Yeah. What does that do for your pumpkin craving now? Tell me if you think that's real or fake. 327-9331 or 1-888-468-4933. You got to be caller 4 with the right answer. And, well, that's how you win Real News, Fake News. Good luck.
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15: It's fake.
1: It's real.
15: What?
1: Yeah, it's real. Yeah. We're getting ripped off, man. We're buying these pumpkin lattes and there's not even any pumpkin in them. What the?
15: What the heck?
1: Yeah, it's
15: I'm
1: true.
15: I'm not drinking no more of that stuff.
1: I know. It's true. Sorry to kill it for you, man. They're still good. I mean, there's other spices in there.
15: I know, but it's not the same as this pumpkin, you know, spice.
1: All right, well, how do you know what real pumpkin tastes like if you've never had it?
15: That's true.
1: Hey, thanks for calling. Have a good day.
15: You too. Bye-bye.
1: Bye-bye.

0: Tina Turner, What's Love Got to Do With It on 93.3 WBZD. So I told you before, I enjoyed the game last night between Alabama and Pennsylvania. And Kinsley, of course, still in a lot of people's hearts and getting a lot of people's attention with that white bow in her hair last night. I was like, I have to find a white bow. I need a white bow to put in my hair to, you know, kind of resemble Kinsley's. And a lot of people are making signs like fear the bow and all that. And so, yeah, she's having a lot of fun for sure here in Williamsport with the Little League World Series. And all the kids are having a blast, winners or losers. They're all winners because, well, they made it here. Right now, Japan and Mexico going at it. They're in the top of the third inning over there at Little League, and Japan is still ahead. And like I said, that game is 2-0. 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And if there's bubbles in the window, you're in the right place.
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Bright eyes. Always something there to remind me on WBZD. Sad, sad news this afternoon. Dolly Parton, the legendary singer, songwriter, and actress, has passed away. I'm devastated. I love Dolly, but she wrote songs, you know, popular songs like 9 to 5, Jolene, I Will Always Love You, which Whitney Houston later recorded. So she passed away today. She hasn't been feeling well, so there you go. Dolly Parton passing away at the age of 80. Sad. But I'll tell you what, if anyone's in heaven, it's Dolly. I hope she's like my guardian angel now, because I need it. Here's Poison.

0: Madonna, Papa Don't Preach on 93.3 WBZD. So there is a national blood shortage emergency currently, and the American Red Cross says blood demand's high. Donations have fallen over the past few months. The shortage is serious for platelets, types O positive and B negative. So if you're able to head to a Red Cross blood drive near you, you know, do so. They would appreciate it, and you never know when it's going to be someone close to you. It could be you, a friend, a family member. They're having a blood drive tomorrow from noon to 5:30 at the Masonic Lodge at 28 Brummer Pond Road in Muncie. One on Friday from 11:30 to 4:30 at Trout Run Fire Hall just off Route 14. There's other ones, so find one near you. They're always having blood drives, and you can even make your appointment so you don't go out there and stand around and have to wait. You can schedule your appointment at redcrossblood.org and get a list of the blood drives that they have going on. Check it out, Little League, giving you the latest score over there, bottom of the fourth inning, and Japan's still leading Mexico. Japan over Mexico right now, 3-0 in the bottom of the fourth. Score update being brought to you by the Laundry Room at 1844 Lycoming Creek Road in Williamsport.
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9: Valley Weather. Hi, Storm Tracker 16, meteorologist Kurt Aaron. with your Central Pennsylvania forecast from WNEP-TV. Today we're looking at highs upper 70s, and then overnight tonight once again dipping down into the upper 50s. Could be an isolated shower if you are going to Lomedy Stadium today. And then as we head into Wednesday, lots of sunshine, beautiful day for the game, and we're talking highs in the low 80s. Thursday, not so good. Scattered showers will form in the afternoon and evening. Some of those could become severe, so we'll keep you posted on that. Weekend right now looks good. Sunshine, highs will be in the mid-80s.
0: All right, well, thanks a lot, Kurt. Currently, it is mostly cloudy, 76 degrees, and Mexico's on the board. They got one run, so it's now 3-1 with Japan and Mexico. It is currently 227. 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

0: Billy Joel, Big Shot on 93.3 WBZD. Well, from baseball to football, because it is that time of year, high school football. It is week one, and this week it is Warrior Run and Muncie. You get play-by-play from Ian Catherine and Bob Woodley, along with the halftime report from Eric Spencer. And you can catch pregame coverage, 6:30 kickoff is at 7 on the Twin Valleys Talk Radio Network. 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High school football is brought to you in part by Penn Hills Flooring in Muncie, Oberheim Orthodontics in Montoursville, and Thompson Outdoor Equipment on High Street in Williamsport. Coming up, we have more good tunes on the way, and we're keeping an eye on this game, top of six with Japan and Mexico. Currently 3-1, Japan winning.
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2: 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My teeth were in terrible shape. I went to see Dr. Jenkins. I just heard great things. I had implants put in, and in the very same day, I had teeth on those implants, which I did not even know could happen. When I went back to work, I actually enjoyed getting up close. I teach kindergarten. I teach young people how to read. And my teeth are very important in that process. When my husband and my family saw my smile for the first time, they were amazed. It was life-changing. And now I like how I look. I'm the best version of me.
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0: 93.3 WBZD. One of these days, I might work hard for the money. It's time for me to get out of here right now, though. Before I leave you, they're on the bottom of the sixth, not looking good for Mexico. Japan ahead, still 3-1, bottom of the sixth. But you never know with these things. I've seen, like, last night, for instance, you know, I'm watching that game, and I thought Pennsylvania was going to pull out with the win when it was 5-0. And then, of course, Alabama made their comeback, and that was all she wrote. And a lot of times they do. They make those comebacks and surprise everybody. So we'll see. Bottom of the sixth, 3-1. We got other games coming up at 3 o'clock with Northwest versus Southeast, Canada versus Asia Pacific at 5. And then at 7, it's Great Lakes versus Metro, the team from Jersey. And on that note, Sean Carey's up next. He'll take you through the rest of the afternoon. Don't forget to get your day started off with the Jake Michaels Morning Show tomorrow morning, bright and early, anytime after 5 a.m. with Jake. And game time, 7:25. You could win that $25 gift card to Antlers on the Water. So be listening for that. And Freddie Hammer will get you up to date on news. I'll be back to hang out anytime after 10 a.m. Until then, enjoy the rest of your Tuesday.
1: So my lovely wife Marge and I are driving home from the beach when the air conditioner stops working. I didn't notice it until I looked at Marge, and her makeup had melted to the point that she had eyes on her cheeks and lips on her chin. I said, "Marge, put your face back where it belongs. You look like a Picasso." Without batting a cheek, she says, "Well, that makes me a masterpiece, doesn't it?" 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

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Hello, how are you? Sean Carey, and how are you, Eastlake Cumming? We hope you had a great first day of school today. More school districts will be opening up their doors tomorrow. We'll let you know who they are in less than 15 on 93.3.

0: 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So classes will be starting in Wyalusing, Sewens Grove, Milton, Millville, Midwest, and Canton. 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
2: Well, Tuesday's almost in the books, and tomorrow morning I'll help you get over the hump, better known as Wednesday. We're going to settle a couple of very important issues facing America, like what's the greatest sandwich of all time, and which way of eating a potato deserves the crown. I mean, these are hard-hitting issues you won't get on the evening news. I'll also tell you why our attitude about speeding makes absolutely no sense. We'll talk about a growing trend that has some people financing things they never dreamed they'd have to finance, and I've got a fast fact that'll make you appreciate one particular moderate convenience a whole lot more. 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
8: weather. Hi, Storm Tracker 16 Chief Meteorologist Kurt Aaron with your Central Pennsylvania forecast from WNEP-TV. Today we're looking at highs upper 70s, and then overnight tonight once again dipping down into the upper 50s. Could be an isolated shower if you are going to Lomity Stadium today. And then as we head into Wednesday, lots of sunshine, beautiful day for the game, and we're talking highs in the low 80s. Thursday, not so good. Scattered showers will form in the afternoon and evening. Some of those could become severe, so we'll keep you posted on that. Weekend right now looks good. Sunshine, highs will be in the mid-80s.

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0: 93.3 WBZD. I've got one hand in my pocket and the other one, my arm is stuck out ready to give blood. Give a pint. We got a blood shortage not only in Pennsylvania but across the country, and it is dire. Supplies are very low. Shortage is serious, especially for the O positive and B negative types of blood. So give tomorrow a blood mobile from noon to 5:30 at the Masonic Lodge at 28 Brummer Pond Road, Muncie, and then another one on Friday from 11:30 to 4:30 at the Trout Run Fire Hall just off of Route 14. And you can line up your appointment now by going to redcrossblood.org. 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

We've got to know. Are you more of a Blanche, a Rose, a Dorothy, or a Sophia? While you think about it, we just want to say thank you for being a friend. 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

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Great to have her on earlier today after her four-day weekend. 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
6: Valley weather. Hi, Storm Tracker 16 Chief Meteorologist Kurt Aaron with your Central Pennsylvania forecast from WNEP-TV. Today we're looking at highs upper 70s, and then overnight tonight once again dipping down into the upper 50s. Could be an isolated shower if you are going to Lomity Stadium today. And then as we head into Wednesday, lots of sunshine, beautiful day for the game, and we're talking highs in the low 80s. Thursday, not so good. Scattered showers will form in the afternoon and evening. Some of those could become severe, so we'll keep you posted on that. Weekend right now looks good. Sunshine, highs will be in the mid-80s.

0: the classic hits that make you feel good. 93.3 WBZD, Paul Davis, Late Afternoon and Sean. And for so many, we've got a love affair for cars and classic cars. Rev up your engines for the fourth annual Hulk Stronger Children's Cancer Car Show at Antlers on the Water. It's this Saturday. Registration will be at 10 a.m. and the awards will be presented at 3 in 15 different classes. Also, there will be great live entertainment from Leo and Kristen, and helping support the Think Big Pediatric Cancer Fund on Saturday at Antlers on the Water. 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
1: Valley weather. Hi, it's Storm Tracker 16 Chief Meteorologist Kurt Aaron with your Central Pennsylvania forecast from WNEP-TV. Today we're looking at highs upper 70s, and then overnight tonight once again dipping down into the upper 50s. Could be an isolated shower if you are going to Lomity Stadium today. And then as we head into Wednesday, lots of sunshine, beautiful day for games, and we're talking highs in the low 80s. Thursday, not so good. Scattered showers will form in the afternoon and evening. Some of those could become severe, so we'll keep you posted on that. Weekend right now looks good. Sunshine, highs will be in the mid-80s.

93.3 WBZD. This Friday night, we're in downtown Williamsport on West 4th Street as we go into championship weekend of the Little League Baseball World Series. 5 until 9, it's the annual Williamsport Welcomes the World Street Festival. And brand new National Baseball Hall of Famer Andrew Jones will be in town. He'll be making an appearance at Williamsport Welcomes the World with an autograph session beginning at 5:30, not far from the Chamber Building. We'll look for you downtown Friday night from 93.3.

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0: 93.3 WBZD, the Williamsport Crosscutters wrap up their series at Aberdeen versus the Ironbirds tonight. They've got a day off tomorrow. They will be back at Journey Bank Ballpark at Historic Bowman Field following the MLB Classic from this past Sunday night. They've got two games with the Spikes on Friday night and Saturday night. 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So if you don't have your tickets for the games, get them now. 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

0: 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And Kelly keeps the classic hits going while you're on the job in my three songs, 11:25 tomorrow morning on your hometown station.
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7: Your AccuWeather forecast tonight. Expect partly cloudy skies. If you're headed to the baseball game, consider bringing a jacket as temperatures will dip to a low of 54. Tomorrow will bring a mix of sun and clouds, making for a pleasant afternoon to enjoy some baseball with a high of 80. Tomorrow night, the skies will be clear to partly cloudy, providing another great evening for baseball fans with a low of 64. Thursday will start off with solid cloud cover in the morning, possibly seeing a shower here and there. By the afternoon, there will be some intervals of clouds and sunshine with a chance of a couple of thunderstorms, creating humid conditions and reaching a high of 83. For AccuWeather, I'm meteorologist Jason Caterina. WBZ.

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3: In the news, we're hearing a lot about data centers. Just take a listen to what Stacy Garrity has to say.
4: 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What perfect places to put data centers?
3: That was Stacy Garrity, folks. And it's pretty clear that we should be worried about what she has in mind for us in small towns and rural communities.
5: 48 out of 67 of our counties in Pennsylvania are rural. So there are a lot of areas where you can put data centers.
4: Ohio's kicking our butt. 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

0: 93.3 WBZD, they will tee it up and kick it off. Another big season of high school football set to go across the Susquehanna Valley. 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A week one matchup between Warrior Run and Muncie. Ian Catherine will be back next week after the Cutters' regular season and playoffs. Jake Michaels will join Bob Woodley in the booth on Friday night. Eric Spencer in studio with the scoreboard updates and halftime report. It's live coverage beginning at 6:30 Friday night on 101.7 FM WILQ HD3. 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Ted Bennett checks in with more nonstop great hits after 7, and we'll see you tomorrow anytime after 3 after Kelly.
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Well, good evening. How are you? And by now, you've found out that Dolly Parton passed away today. Kind of a shock for a lot of folks. Her music really transcended country, pop. We'll have some things about Dolly, I'm sure, coming up in the next couple of days. 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
2: Well, Tuesday's almost in the books, and tomorrow morning I'll help you get over the hump, better known as Wednesday. We're going to settle a couple of very important issues facing America, like what's the greatest sandwich of all time, and which way of eating a potato deserves the crown. I mean, these are hard-hitting issues you won't get on the evening news. I'll also tell you why our attitude about speeding makes absolutely no sense. 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
3: The votes are in, and it's unanimous. 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
5: 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And my teeth are very important in that process. 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
8: Valley Weather. Your AccuWeather forecast tonight. Expect partly cloudy skies. If you're headed to the baseball game, consider bringing a jacket as temperatures will dip to a low of 54. Tomorrow will bring a mix of sun and clouds, making for a pleasant afternoon to enjoy some baseball with a high of 80. Tomorrow night, the skies will be clear to partly cloudy, providing another great evening for baseball fans with a low of 64. Thursday will start off with solid cloud cover in the morning, possibly seeing a shower here and there. By the afternoon, there will be some intervals of clouds and sunshine with a chance of a couple of thunderstorms, creating humid conditions and reaching a high of 83. For AccuWeather, I'm meteorologist Jason Caterina.

0: The Dream Weaver is Gary Wright at 93.3 WBZD playing your classic hits. 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

0: It's Michael Jackson at 93.3 WBZD on a Ted Bennett Tuesday night. Clear, partly cloudy. Going to be a chilly one tonight. A low down to 53. Well, chilly, we haven't seen 53-degree temperatures in quite a while. And then tomorrow, sunny, some clouds. It's going to be pleasant. Great day for Little League and a high of 81 degrees. Coming up, we've got Kansas. How about that? Bananarama and a whole bunch more. It's Wham! And you've got it here on your classic hit station, 93.3 WBZD.
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